We're going to get into a track from Para and get into the end of the show right now. Big respect to everyone once again for locking in. Covering man like Wisco tonight, probably is probably not recovered from Spread Love, to be honest with you. So it looks like, I got you back though, Whisk. I got you back. Don't worry about that. It's the Gnosis Show, episode 44, business. Para walked away.

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Got.

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Get yourself over to slipbackintime.com for all the info. It's almost sold out, so don't leave it too long. There's only 4 weeks to go. Have a fantastic week. 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
1: Been dying to play this one on the show for a while. Got there at the end. DJ Splix and Parsley, the strawberry mix. Gonna leave you with this one.

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0: 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Getting very, very busy. Won't be long until we sell out.
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0: 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Much love. Speak to you soon.
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Have a fantastic week. Catch up next week with a bit of World of Rage. Much love. Speak to you soon.

and of course on Smooth Recordings, out of the Basement Records camp from the 90s, 1993 of course. Man like Jack Smooth, one of the most prolific producers of this type of music ever in the history of rave, and still going strong.

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Big shouts going out to DJ Slam, aka Declan, and out to Cara and my boy Shake.

for the man like Andy Glau, my very good friend. This track along with Dave K. Brand new, hot off the press, not even on a full promo yet. It's called Work Your Body. 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

On the dance floor.

hope you enjoyed the show. Big thank you to all the broadcasters as well, all the way through the week. Hope to be seeing some of you over there in Ibiza this coming week. I'll slip back in time. Keep up to date over there at slipmat.net. All the gig info is there. Have a fantastic week. Much love. Speak to you soon.

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Vision I am seeing to push my dream this way. Maybe it's you I dream of every.

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1: 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We're just listening to Garage and that. Do you know what I mean? Come on, mate, come with the youth. We're just listening to Garage and that. Do you know what I mean? Come on, mate, come with the youth. We're just listening to Garage and that. Do you know what I mean?

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1: All right, I'm Danny Dyer. I'm down here at Britain's naughtiest pirate stations, doing my nuttiest, coming on top. I'm telling you, I'm going to shift right. I've got to get my nut down. Let's do my hiccup heading.
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I could be this, I could be that, I could be him, I could be her, I could be a he, I could be a she, I could be anything.

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Here comes the

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1: DJ Howard Paul.

Check this out. 1, 2, 3. In the place to be, as it is plain to see, he is DJ. Then it goes a little something like this.

Welcome to Slips House, episode 176. Some of you may know I've been over in Ibiza. We've slipped back in time for the past week or so, which means I've been extremely busy over in Ibiza, which has been nice. So, thank you to everybody who came and partied with us on the White Isle last week. Straight after our event, I went and played for one more time Ibiza in San Antonio's Eden Super Club and recorded my set just for you. So, I'm going to give you a spin on this show. Hope you enjoy.

0: 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Have a fantastic week. Much love and speak soon.
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Hey yo, club heads, bring a needle down to the bottom, man.

facebook.com/thedjslipmat, Twitter, Insta at Slipmat, 2 T's all round. Have a fantastic week. Catch up next week with a bit of World of Rave. Much love. 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

Records, what label, from 1993. 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And incoming, the classic Pennywise. 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

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Back with Slips House next week. 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
1: All right. 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My name is Gino Latino.

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All the best. As always, much love. 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

Techno House en mi corazón.

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absolutely off the rizzle. Don't forget, come and join us right here and right now. Time check, just gone past 2:10 Sunday afternoon. It is heavy.

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Get go, go, get go.